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1: 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Only thing.

Radio M svira samo hitove. We had life in our eyes and the world was on our side. Speeding along with no map, it was all green lights.

0: Muzika za dobar osjećaj. 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
1: No fighting. 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